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1: At Dunedin Public Art Gallery, What Did People Do All Day? Presents a series of sculptures by Otapohi Dunedin artist Nick Austin. New and earlier works reflect on the passage of time, stages of life, legacy and place, bringing found objects together and prompting us to consider the meeting points between collections, people and stories. What Did People Do All Day? On now. Check out dunedin.art.museum for exhibition and event details.
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3: Being adopted from overseas and living with a disability in New Zealand. I'm Becca, a Russian adoptee living with a disability, and I've got a podcast for you. Join me on Spilling the Reality on OAR FM Youth Zone for some fun chats with a hint of reality. Spilling the Reality podcasts are on Spotify, Apple Podcasts and oar.org.nz.